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1: You're so crazy.
2: Notas locas y bien estúpido.
3: 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What would they do to you? What would they do to others? Maybe they ratted you out with the boss. Te hacían la vida de cuadritos, familia. Hey. Think about them. A ver cómo se compara con esta nota loca.
2: A ver, hater.
3: This compa that I'm about to tell you about is the coworker from hell. Literalmente, if Chucky were to grow up and become a grown man and start working, this would be him.
2: Damn.
3: But before I tell you qué hizo este coworker, Prima Vane, have you ever had a toxic coworker?
4: Yes, they're in this room right now.
3: No, no, just kidding.
4: I have had a toxic coworker. She was a rata. I'm not even gonna say her name. So when I was at this job, me and a couple other coworkers, we were at my house. We were at a pool party. Right. I had a pool, so we were just hanging out right there, vibing out. Obviously doing little extracurriculars, drinking. Let's not say.
2: Fumando la buena.
4: And why did she go? And it was even off work hours, you know? She goes back to my boss and she reports it to her. Not just my boss, but like my main director and like my supervisor. So she reports it. I don't really get in trouble though because it technically wasn't a policy in the handbook. Yeah. So because of all that went down, they had to create something for it.
3: So because of what you did, they had to write new policies in the employee handbook, Primo Vane?
4: Yeah, that's why we couldn't get fired.
3: Pero no entiendo, ¿qué hiciste mal? What? O sea, estabas tirando party off work hours. What was the issue?
4: Well, when I was spoken to by my director, she was just like, because I still work in social media. You know, that's what I did for the city.
3: Oh, para una ciudad.
4: Yeah,
3: it
4: was when I worked for the city. Yeah. And she was just like, hey, like you're out there on the streets a lot. Like you clearly represent the city. Like people know, even though you're not wearing your work uniform, like people
3: know
4: where you're at. People know like who you work for. Yeah, you need to behave like on and off social media. Like if you're out on the streets, you can't be un desmadre. If you're
2: hell no, yo no lo que le hubiera dicho a tu jefa. Says que if you want me to behave because I'm representing the city, even though I'm off of work hours, páguenme esas horas. Páguenme. Y si quieren, yo voy de party. Les digo a todos, hey, no tomen, no fumen, pero páguenme. Hago un Say No to Drugs program, lo que quieran.
4: Yeah, no, I did get paid hella good money when I was there. So, Loki, yeah, like, but, I mean, at least I didn't get fired. And I'm a policy in the handbook, fool. Like, Section B, Line C. Yeah, I'm there.
3: And the coworker, how does she find out that you were tirando party, haciendo desmadre?
4: Dude, she follows me. She followed me, and she was just probably on
3: the. You posted it on social media.
4: I posted it. Yeah, I was. On my story.
3: Oh, okay. Your personal. You didn't post it on the city social media.
4: No, fool. Yeah, on my personal. But that's what I'm saying. I'm like, dang, you went as far as like screen recording it.
3: Nola.
4: Yeah, sending it, and it's like just be mad that you didn't get invited. Like just you know, like that's just simple as that. Like
3: todo porque no la invitaron al party.
4: Yeah,
3: wey.
4: Period. Like we didn't need your big ass there. We good.
3: Damn. That's pretty bad, but this coworker I'm about to tell you definitely beats her.
4: What?
3: El más tóxico de los tóxicos, man. What he did, sent his coworker to the hospital.
4: What?
3: No. So what he ended up doing is, te lo digo a continuación.

0: somos The Shaboy Show. Thanks so much for hanging out with us. Bienvenidos a la segunda parte de la nota loca de hoy. 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How does it compare to this fool right here? El más tóxico de los tóxicos. Literally the coworker from hell. If Chucky grew up and became an employee, this is him, bro. All right, so this all went down en el área de Berkeley, California, el norte de California, with a woman named Rong Yuan. Okay, she has a coworker or had a coworker que es el más tóxico. She had no idea that he was poisoning her.
1: What?
0: Literalmente más tóxico. La estaba envenenando en el trabajo con su botella de agua.
1: No.
0: Here's ABC News with the report.
2: Rong Yuan says she couldn't believe what she was seeing.
3: That's wrong.
2: Her coworker pouring something into her water bottle that would later be identified as a toxic chemical. In 2017, Yuan started experiencing mysterious symptoms, vomiting and hair loss. For more than 2 years, she visited countless doctors for answers. Then her mother noticed something. Her water bottle smelled strange. After a deep cleaning failed to help, Yuan decided to set up a small camera at her work desk. A sample of the water found 3.5 million times the federal level for cadmium. Yuan and her parents tested positive for cadmium poisoning. Her coworker, David Xu, was charged with premeditated attempted murder. In a deal, he pled guilty to poisoning for 2 years probation. Today, despite an objection from the DA's office, the court agreed to expunge Xu's felony conviction.
0: Bro, they gave him probation por envenenar a su coworker, and the court just expunged it. Like, they took away his felony charge. He could be back at work at any office right now.
1: That is why. ¿Qué es condominium?
4: Yeah, what is that?
3: Son como condones, pero el líquido que hacen los condones.

0: It's a toxin that can kill you.
1: I mean, yeah, like she was losing her hair.
0: Por dos años estaba yendo al hospital. No sabía what was wrong with her. Se le estaba cayendo el cabello.
2: No sabo.
3: Me están envenenando.
2: A ti te están envenenando. Hey, smell your water bottle right now, fool.
1: Dude.
2: Estás quedando pelón.
1: It smells weird.
2: No, those are your babas.
0: Hey, ya, fuera de broma, guys.
1: That's crazy, though.
0: Cuidado cuando estés comiendo tu lunch en el trabajo, or your water bottle, or leaving an open cup around your coworkers. You never know when you go to the restroom. Oh, ahorita vengo, voy por otra servilleta. What they could be putting in your food or your water. Hey, for real,
1: I learned that lesson.
0: For real.
1: I learned that lesson.
2: ¿Te acuerdas, Bunny?
1: Cuando te hicimos la broma,
2: you prank, Bunny.
1: Never. I ain't never had a 10-minute day in my life after that.
2: Pobrecita.
1: I love those cookies.
0: We gave Prima Vane like an Oreo cookie thin mint, pero le quitamos la crema del medio. And what do we put in the
1: toothpaste, bro? I almost shoved that cupcake in Kim's face, dude. That would have been bad.
0: We put toothpaste in there. Primo was so excited to eat it.
1: I was.
0: So you're like, why does it taste like mint but different type of mint?
1: I was like,
2: Colgate.
1: But I still was eating it.
4: Boy Show. Pura diversión.

0: now. You can always send us a voice message via DM on Instagram at Your Boy Show, letting us know what song you want him to sing. But today, we have a very, very special request.
1: Yes.
0: From La Prima Bande.
1: Yeah, I was like, dude, like, I have a request. All these listeners bringing in theirs, I have one.
2: A ver, ¿cuál es?
1: Yeah, we had Los Gemelos. They pulled up to the studio yesterday, and dude, they did not sing my song.
0: I really thought you were going to ask them to sing this song live, Prima Bande.
1: I really was, but then I got scared a little bit. But now I'm like, Eddie, you can sing it.
3: I got
1: not just
3: you.
1: For me, but for all of us.
0: ¿Cuál canción quieres, Rione?
1: Amor by Los Gemelos de Sinaloa.
0: By the way, check out the full video interview. Está buenísima la entrevista con Los Gemelos de Sinaloa. El compita gemelo admitted he cheated on his ex, on his baby mama, and why he did it. It's on our YouTube channel, Shaboy Show. Go check it out.
1: Crazy.
0: ¿Cómo va la canción? Más o menos.
1: Amor.

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1: Se me subió.
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1: No. Five times se te no, fue. No.
2: Se le subió la presión.
1: Yeah. El azúcar.
3: Okay, I got you, Vanes.
1: Let's go, Eric.
3: I got you.
4: You gotta do it justice because obviously this brings memories to Prima Vane about. Ooh. About a man, a special man.
3: Okay,
4: so.
3: Got you.
4: No la riegues, güey.
3: No la voy a regar.
4: Ay,
1: no, nice. 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
2: Coming up next on Shaboy.
3: Ay, güey. Celebrity chisme. Oh, 10 minutos con la prima Vane. What's going on?
0: Okay, familia. One of your favorite Latina singers just landed a major fashion deal with an iconic brand, and she's bringing back a fashion trend that honestly I'm not ready for. 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
4: Kill me, amor.

oogie, oogie, oogie, jiggle, wiggle, and dance like the roof on fire. 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
1: Feliz ombliguito a la semana, halfway to the weekend, qué rico. Primo Vanes, ¿qué es lo que hay?
2: Okay, familia, one of your favorite Latina singers just landed a major fashion deal with an iconic brand, and she's bringing back a fashion trend that honestly I'm not ready for. Who am I talking about? Becky G.
1: Felicidades.
2: Yes, Becky G is collaborating with Guess. She's putting the G, or the G in Guess.
1: Yeah.
2: Becky G. Becky G is putting the G in Guess. Yes. And coming out with the B Jean. The B Jean is available now at Guess stores and online. And familia, she's bringing back an early 2000s trend that, like I said, I'm not ready for.
1: Which one?
2: Low rise jeans.
1: No!
2: Low rise jeans. I'm still not recovering from this era. This is what I was like. I'm not even going to say what age group or age time I was in, but it just wasn't it for me.
3: No, es que los low rise jeans is like, if any Hina wears it que está un poquito gordita, you're going to see the muffin top.
2: Yeah, muffin top be popping. Yeah. But no, shout out to Becky G because she has these new jeans, this new campaign. She looks amazing in them. I mean, honestly, Flaquita, she's so cute. She looks amazing in anything that she wears.
1: Yeah, my wife right now loves high-rise jeans.
2: Yes.
1: Le encanta. The mommy jean, high-rise jean, because she says it tucks everything away. You know what I'm saying?
2: No, it does. The skinny jeans, all of that, we love. But I want to ask you guys this question. Uh-huh. What trend that do you think should stay that has made its way back and you think maybe should have stayed
4: that maybe
2: in the past?
4: Should have stayed? The really baggy, like super baggy, I'm not really into.
2: Oh, like those JNCO, like crazy
1: jeans. Parachute jeans, raver jeans. Back in the day, it was like the raver look.
2: You love
1: 90s, 2000s, the big baggy jeans.
5: Edgar's skinny.
1: Mi mamá no me dejaba usar baggy jeans.
5: Yeah,
1: she didn't even know it was a raver. She just thought que todo anything baggy was like, no, pareces cholo. Parece que vas cargando un costal de papas en las nachas.
2: No, you know what facts, I'm saying?
1: So, yeah, big, big, huge baggy jeans, not it.
2: But Becky G, I love you, but this is a trend that I'm not going to hop on. Like, I can't deal with the low-rise jeans. Like, hide my muffin top.
3: Low-rise jeans se van a quedar nomás on the thigh, basically. That's how low it's gonna
1: rain. Coming up next, tenemos el tema de hoy aquí en Shaboy Show. And a big shout out to Becky G. This is a huge, huge situation. I love that a lot of brands, por ejemplo, como Gap también lo está haciendo, reaching out to Latinos and Latinas.
2: Yes, Old Navy with Cardi B.
1: Wow. Yes, y ahora Guess. That's what's up.
2: Come on.
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0: Somos el Shaboy Show, bienvenidos al tema de hoy. Please help out our listener que trae problemas. Tuvo un pleito muy grande anoche con su esposa.
1: What?
0: And he says it's all his suegro's fault.
1: Oh.
0: What's going down? Anónimo nos mandó este mensaje. ¿Qué harías tú en su situación? Check it out.
2: Hey, Shaboy. So, I'm having a dilemma right now. Basically, yesterday after work, my wife asked me if her parents wanted to borrow the SUV I use for work for the weekend so they can take a trip. I said no, considering that this is not the first time they've borrowed it. They've borrowed it multiple times. That's considering also that they have two brand new vehicles that they don't like to use for longer trips because they don't want to put miles on it.
3: Ah, fíjate qué chido, ¿no? Hey. Préstame tu carro para no meterle millas a mi carro hoy nomás.
2: Now, my wife got bothered by it. This SUV was actually hers when she moved in with me. Her parents had gifted it to her, so they're the ones that bought it. Well, I bought her a new SUV, and then now that's the one I use for work.
0: Okay.
2: I had said no because, obviously, you're not just using the vehicle, but, you know, you also use the tires, the brakes, while taking longer trips. She got bothered by it, so I decided not to argue or anything. I took some time to think about it. So, am I wrong for this or not?
0: What are your thoughts, familia? Is this compa wrong for telling his wife, no, your parents can no longer use the SUV, nuestra camioneta, que ellos te regalaron a ti antes de conocernos? They've been married for 5 years. They got two beautiful kids.
1: Aww.
0: Is he in the wrong or not? Mándanos un mensaje de voz via DM.

0: for Christmas.
1: Yeah, and exactly. Chumui
0: all of a sudden be like, hey, okay, Prima Vane, let me borrow the shoes I gave you because I gave them to you. Like, what the hell? First of all, no te van a quedar los pies de Prima Vane están más grandes, Chumui.
2: No, we actually that's wear true the same size.
3: We're about the same, Prima Vane. Yeah, yeah, about the same, but I got to stuff it a little bit with toilet paper.
2: Yeah, yeah, yeah.
3: Anónimo, con todo respeto, you are in the wrong.
1: What?
3: O sea, ¿para qué vas a causar un pleito over your suegros taking a car on a weekend trip?
0: Mandilón.
3: I don't know, for me, like, if there's any way, shape, or form that I can help out my suegros, con mucho gusto. Exactly. O sea, tú me diste el mejor regalo de mi vida, o sea, mi esposa.
1: But they have two cars right there.
0: No, y mira, ese es tu carro ahora, le están metiendo mías a tu carro y no el de ellos, güey, that's unfair, they look at you like, ah, me vale madre, güey, este carro ya está viejo.
3: I know, what do you think, familia?
2: Yeah, no.
3: Let us know, is this compa in the wrong for not letting his suegros use this SUV? Should he take it back and tell his wife, hey, I'm sorry, your parents can definitely use the SUV or not? Send us a voice message via DM.
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0: el Shaboy Show. 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Helping out Anónimo, que tuvo un pleito con su esposa el día de ayer. Because his suegros want to borrow one of his trucks. Ahora, lo interesante de aquí es de que it's for a long road trip. 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
1: Aprovechados.
0: So can we borrow your guys' old truck? Now, esa SUV originalmente fue regalo de los suegros para su esposa before they even got married 5 years ago. But now he uses it for work and he's like, hey, wait, you can keep using it for long road trips, pero yo tengo que pagar las llantas,
1: claro,
0: los cambios de aceite, no, all the wear and tear.
2: The gas, everything.
0: So he wants to know, is it wrong that he told his wife, no, your parents can't borrow the SUV anymore? Let us know, slide into our DM on Instagram at Shaboy Show, como lo hizo Sol. Dímelo todo.
3: That guy is not wrong for not wanting to let his suegros borrow the car, because my dad's the same way. He's like, who pays for the tires? Who pays for this? You know, who pays for that? Like I do, you know, and he's right. Le van a meter millas a las llantas y al carro. And then when the insurance asks you for how many miles you're driving, I say no.
0: Liz, what are your thoughts?
4: I say if the suegros are going to do the oil change, the brake change, and the tire changes, then yeah, they can take the car.
0: Yeah.
4: But if they're not, then...
0: No, pues mejor que renten carro at that point. What do you mean? Every time I borrow a car, I got to do an oil change, and you know, all tire change, rotation alignments están pasando.
2: Pues if it's an old car, yeah, it needs the maintenance.
0: Every time I borrow it, nah.
4: At least put

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1: there. 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
0: Technically, the vehicle is not theirs anymore. And I don't think he's wrong for saying no. I mean, he has to maintain that vehicle.
2: All right. Nikita, I think, has a good solution to this situation. Escuchemos lo que dijo.
3: ¿Qué le cuesta prestarle la camioneta a los suegros?
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1: There you go, Anónimo. 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
2: Yeah.
1: So I can cruise around on the weekend in a new car with my family.
4: No, that's true. I mean, like, but dude, la batalla of having to, like, take everything out of the car.
1: Car seats. No manches.
4: Car seats. 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
2: Eddie, no sabo. This is your situation. Y tus suegros are asking you to borrow one of your cars that they gifted your wife cuando era soltera.
1: No.
2: Would you be cool with that?
5: Micho's going to call me. I know he's going to call me.
6: You're a little b***h.
5: Yeah.
6: Always. Micho, no tienes ni que hablar. You're a little b***h. 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
5: Whatever la suegro wants, whatever he wants.
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6: Te la doy.
5: No, no. 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
4: Wow, he's like, I filled it up with gas. I changed the brakes. I did the oil. It's good to go.
5: It's good to go.
2: I think this goes deeper because.
5: How deep?
2: Anónimo sounds like there's other issues going on. Para mí, it sounds like a boundary issue with the suegros, where his suegros continue getting involved in his relationship. And this is a way for Anónimo to try to stand up for his suegros.
6: Stand up for himself.
2: You know what I'm saying? Can't tell his wife, like, hey, tus papás no pueden seguir haciendo lo que quieran con nuestro matrimonio,
4: boundaries.
2: Nuestra familia. Yes. And my question to you, Anónimo, would be, is you saying no to your suegros worth el pleito con tu esposa? And now you guys are upset with each other.
4: I mean,
2: is it really worth it? Some extra miles on your car? To me, no, it's not worth it. We don't have our suegros forever, bro.
4: Right,
2: they're getting
4: right.
2: older, bro. Eventually, you know, they're gonna pass away, graduate to heaven.
6: Anonymous, like, ojalá y rápido, güey. 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
5: carros.
6: Los nuevos carros.
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4: No. Dude, as long as they bring a little recuadro from.
6: ¿Un
4: like,
6: qué?
4: Recuadro.
6: Banda recoda.
4: Recuerdo.
5: I don't know. You're looking at me.
4: Recuerdo. Dude, as long as they bring me back something from the trip, I'm cool.
7: 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It's like failing Spanish class and then realizing, I'm a no sabo kid.
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2: Notas locas y bien estúpido.
3: Quiero que pienses en tu compañero de trabajo más tóxico que hayas tenido. What would they do to you? What would they do to others? Maybe they ratted you out with the boss. Te hacían la vida de cuadritos, familia. Hey. Think about them. A ver cómo se compara con esta nota loca.
2: A ver, hater.
3: This compa that I'm about to tell you about is the coworker from hell. Literalmente, if Chucky were to grow up and become a grown man and start working, this would be him.
2: Damn.
3: But before I tell you qué hizo este coworker, Prima Vane, have you ever had a toxic coworker?
4: Yes, they're in this room right now.
3: No, no, just kidding.
4: No, but yes, I have. I have had a toxic coworker. She was a rata. I'm not even gonna say her name. So when I was at this job, me and a couple other coworkers, we were at my house. We were at a pool party. Right. I had a pool, so we were just hanging out right there, vibing out. Obviously, doing little extracurriculars, drinking. Let's not say.
2: Fumando la buena.
4: And why did she go? And it was even off work hours. You know, she goes back to my boss and she reports it to her. Not just my boss, but like my main director and like my supervisor. So she reports it. I don't really get in trouble though, because it technically wasn't a policy in the handbook. Yeah. So because of all that went down, they had to create something for it.
3: So because of what you did, they had to write new policies in the employee handbook, Primo Bonet.
4: Yeah, that's why we couldn't get fired.
3: Pero no entiendo, ¿qué hiciste mal? Well, o sea, estabas tirando party off work hours. What was the issue?
4: Well, when I was spoken to by my director, she was just like, because I still work in social media. You know, that's what I did for the city.
3: Oh, para una ciudad.
4: Yeah,
3: para una ciudad.
4: It was when I worked for the city. Yeah. And she was just like, hey, like, you're out there on the streets a lot. Like, you clearly represent the city. Like, people know, even though you're not wearing your work uniform, like, people
3: know
4: where you're at. People know, like, who you work for. Yeah, you need to behave like on and off social media. Like, if you're out on the streets, you can't be un desmadre. If you're
2: hell no, yo no lo que le hubiera dicho a tu jefa. Says que if you want me to behave because I'm representing the city, even though I'm off of work hours, páguenme esas horas. Páguenme. Y si quieren, yo voy de party. Les digo a todos, hey, no tomen, no fumen, pero páguenme. Hago un Say No to Drugs program, lo que quieran.
4: Yeah, no, I did get paid hella good money when I was there. So, Loki, yeah, like, but, I mean, at least I didn't get fired. And I'm a policy in the handbook, fool. Like, section B, line C. Yeah, I'm there.
2: Oh,
4: yeah.
3: And the coworker, how does she find out that you were tirando party, haciendo desmadre?
4: Dude, she follows me. She followed me, and she was just probably
3: on the. You posted it on social media.
4: I posted it, yeah. I was, on my story.
3: Oh, okay, your personal. You didn't post it on the city social media.
4: No, fool, yeah, on my personal, but that's what I'm saying. I'm like, dang, you went as far as like screen recording it.
3: Nola.
4: Yeah, sending it, and it's like, just be mad that you didn't get invited. Like, just, you know, like, that's just simple as that. Like,
3: todo porque no la invitaron al party.
4: Yeah,
3: wey.
4: Period. Like, we didn't need your big ass there. We good.
3: Damn. That's pretty bad, but this coworker I'm about to tell you definitely beats her.
4: What?
3: El más tóxico de los tóxicos, man. What he did, sent his coworker to the hospital.
4: What?
2: No.
3: So what he ended up doing is, te lo digo a continuación.

0: his hand, bro. All right, so this all went down in the area of Berkeley, California, norte de California, with a woman named Rong Yuan. Okay, she has a coworker or had a coworker que es el más tóxico. She had no idea that he was poisoning her.
1: What?
0: Literalmente más tóxico. La estaba envenenando en el trabajo con su botella de agua.
1: No.
0: Here's ABC News with the report.
2: Rong Yuan says she couldn't believe what she was seeing.
3: That's wrong.
2: Her coworker pouring something into her water bottle that would later be identified as a toxic chemical. In 2017, Yuan started experiencing mysterious symptoms, vomiting and hair loss. For more than 2 years, she visited countless doctors for answers. Then her mother noticed something. Her water bottle smelled strange. After a deep cleaning failed to help, Yuan decided to set up a small camera at her work desk. A sample of the water found 3.5 million times the federal level for cadmium. Yuan and her parents tested positive for cadmium poisoning. Her coworker, David Xu, was charged with premeditated attempted murder. In a deal, he pled guilty to poisoning for 2 years probation. Today, despite an objection from the DA's office, the court agreed to expunge Xu's felony conviction.
0: Bro, they gave him probation por envenenar a su coworker, and the court just expunged it. Like, they took away his felony charge. He could be back at work at any office right now.
1: That is why. ¿Qué es condominium?
4: Yeah, what is that?
3: Son como condones, pero el líquido que hacen los condones.
0: It's a toxin that can kill you.
1: I mean, yeah, she was losing her hair.
0: Por 2 años estaba yendo al hospital. No sabía what was wrong with her. Se le estaba cayendo el cabello.
3: No sabo.
4: Me están envenenando.
3: A ti te están envenenando. Hey, smell your water bottle right now, fool.
1: Dude.
3: Estás quedando pelón.
1: It smells weird.
3: No, those are your babas.
0: Fuera de broma, guys.
1: That's crazy, though.
0: Cuidado cuando estés comiendo tu lunch en el trabajo, or your water bottle, or leaving an open cup around your coworkers. You never know when you go to the restroom. Ahorita vengo, voy por otra servilleta. What they could be putting in your food or your water. Hey, for real,
1: I learned that lesson.
0: For real.
1: I learned that lesson.
3: ¿Recuerdas, Bunny?
0: Cuando te hicimos la broma,
1: no.
3: You prank, Bunny.
1: Never. I never had a 10-minute day in my life after that.
3: Pobrecita.
1: I love those cookies.
0: We gave Prima Vane like an Oreo cookie thin mint, pero le quitamos la crema del medio. And what do we put in the
1: toothpaste, bro? I almost shoved that cupcake in Kim's face, dude. That would have been bad.
0: We put toothpaste in there. Everyone was so excited to eat it.
1: I was.
0: So you're like, why does it taste like mint, but different type of mint?
1: I was like, but I still was eating it.
5: Boy Show. Pura diversión.

0: Powell Crew.
1: Gustavo Powell.
0: ¿Cómo hablar español usando nuestra música latina? You can always send us a voice message via DM on Instagram at Your Boy Show. Hey, letting us know what song you want him to sing. But today, we have a very, very special request.
2: Yes.
0: From La Prima Vandy.
2: Prima Vandy. Yeah, I was like, dude, like, I have a request. All these listeners bringing in theirs, yeah. I have one.
3: A ver, ¿cuál
2: yeah,
3: es?
2: We had Los Gemelos. They pulled up to the studio yesterday, and dude, they did not sing my song.
0: I really thought you were going to ask them to sing this song live, Prima Vandy.
2: I really was, but then I got scared a little bit. But now I'm like, Eddie, you can sing it.
3: I got
2: not just
3: you.
2: For me, but for all of us.
0: ¿Cuál canción quieres, Rione?

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1: By the way, check out the full video interview. 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It's on our YouTube channel, Shaboy Show. Go check it out.
0: Crazy.
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0: No. Five times. 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
2: Se le subió la presión.
0: Yeah, yeah. El azúcar.
2: Okay, I got you, Vanes.
0: Let's go, Eric. Okay, don't mess
2: it up. I got you.
3: You gotta do it justice because obviously this brings memories to Prima Vane about... Ooh. About a man, a special man.
2: Okay,
3: so.
2: Got you.
3: No la riegues, güey.
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0: hubieras dicho los chonis bajarte, güey.
1: Ay, güey. 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De 10 minutos con la prima Vane. What's going on?
2: Okay, familia, one of your favorite Latina singers just landed a major fashion deal with an iconic brand, and she's bringing back a fashion trend that, honestly, I'm not ready for. Oh. I'll find out more next.

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2: Oh, my God.
3: Shaboy.
4: Feliz ombliguito a la semana. Halfway to the weekend. Qué rico. Primo Vane, ¿qué es lo que hay?
5: Okay, familia. One of your favorite Latina singers just landed a major fashion deal with an iconic brand. And she's bringing back a fashion trend that honestly I'm not ready for. Who am I talking about? Becky G.
4: Felicidades.
5: Yes, Becky G is collaborating with Guess. She's putting the G... Or the G in Guess?
4: Becky G
5: Becky G is putting the G in Guess. Yes, and coming out with the B Jean. The B Jean is available now at Guess stores and online. And familia, she's bringing back an early 2000s trend that, like I said, I'm not ready for.
4: Which one?
5: Low-rise jeans.
4: No!
5: Low-rise jeans. I'm still not recovering from this era. This is what I was like. I'm not even going to say what age group or age time I was in, but it wasn't it for me.
6: No, es que los low-rise jeans is like, if any Haina wears it que está un poquito gordita, you're going to see the muffin top.
5: Yeah, muffin top be popping.
6: Yeah.
5: But no, shout out to Becky G because she has these new jeans, this new campaign. She looks amazing in them. I mean, honestly, Flaquita, she's so cute. She looks amazing in anything that she wears.
4: Yeah, my wife right now loves high-rise jeans.
5: Yes.
4: Le encanta. The mommy jean, high-rise jean, because she says it tucks everything away. You know what I'm saying?
5: No, it does. The skinny jeans, all of that, we love. But I want to ask you guys this question. Uh-huh. What trend that do you think should stay that has made its way back and you think maybe should have stayed
4: that maybe
5: in the past?
4: Should have stayed?
7: The really baggy, like super baggy, I'm not really into.
5: Oh, like those JNCO, like crazy party jeans.
4: Parachute jeans, raver jeans. Back in the day, it was like the raver look.
5: You love
4: 90s, 2000s, the big baggy jeans.
7: Edgar's skinny.
4: Mi mama no me dejaba usar baggy jeans.
7: Yeah,
4: she didn't even know it was a raver. She just thought que todo anything baggy. Was like, no, pareces cholo. Parece que vas cargando un costal de papas en las nachas.
5: No, you know what I'm saying?
4: So, yeah, big, big, huge baggy jeans, not it.
5: But Becky G, I love you, but this is a trend that I'm not gonna hop on. Like, I can't deal with the low-rise jeans. Like, hide my muffin top.
6: Low-rise jeans se van a quedar nomás on the thigh, basically. That's how low it's gonna
4: rise. Coming up next, tenemos el tema de hoy aquí en Your Boy Show. And a big shout out to Becky G. This is a huge, huge situation. I love that a lot of brands, por ejemplo, como Gap también lo está haciendo, reaching out to Latinos and Latinas.
5: Yes, Old Navy with Cardi B. Wow.
4: Yes, y ahora Guess. That's what's up.
5: Come on.
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0: Somos el Shaboy Show, bienvenidos al tema de hoy. Please help out our listener que trae problemas. Tuvo un pleito muy grande anoche con su esposa.
1: What?
0: And he says it's all his suegro's fault.
1: Oh.
0: What's going down? Anónimo nos mandó este mensaje. ¿Qué harías tú en su situación? Check it out.
2: Hey, Shaboy. So, I'm having a dilemma right now. Basically, yesterday after work, my wife asked me if her parents wanted to borrow the SUV I use for work for the weekend so they can take a trip. I said no, considering that this is not the first time they've borrowed it. They've borrowed it multiple times. That's considering also that they have two brand new vehicles that they don't like to use for longer trips because they don't want to put miles on it.
3: Fíjate qué chido, ¿no? Hey. Préstame tu carro para no meterle millas a mi carro hoy nomás.
2: Now, my wife got bothered by it. This SUV was actually hers when she moved in with me. Her parents had gifted it to her, so they're the ones that bought it. Well, I bought her a new SUV, and then now that's the one I use for work.
0: Okay.
2: I had said no because, obviously, you're not just using the vehicle, but, you know, you also use the tires, the brakes, while taking longer trips. She got bothered by it, so I decided not to argue or anything. I took some time to think about it. So, am I wrong for this or not?
0: What are your thoughts, familia? Is this compa wrong for telling his wife, no, your parents can no longer use the SUV, nuestra camioneta, que ellos te regalaron a ti antes de conocernos? They've been married for 5 years. They got two beautiful kids.
1: Aww.
0: Is he in the wrong or not? Mándanos un mensaje de voz via DM on Instagram at Shaboy Show.
1: S-H-O-B-O-Y Show.
0: Prima Vane, is he in the wrong for saying no to his suegros?
1: No, he's not in the wrong for saying no. I'm with our listener. Borrow the car. What the heck? No. And

0: shoes for Christmas.
1: Yeah, exactly.
0: And Choco will all of a sudden be like, hey, okay, Prima Vane, let me borrow the shoes I gave you because I gave them to you. Like, what the hell? First of all, no te van a quedar los pies de Prima Vane están más grandes, Chubby Boy.
2: We're the same size.
3: We're about the same, Prima Vane. Yeah, about the same, but I got to stuff it a little bit with toilet paper.
2: Yeah.
3: Anónimo, con todo respeto, you are in the wrong.
2: What?
3: O sea, ¿para qué vas a causar un pleito over your suegros taking a car on a weekend trip?
0: Mandilón.
3: I don't know, for me, like, if there's any way, shape, or form that I can help out my suegros, con mucho gusto. Exactly. O sea, tú me diste el mejor regalo de mi vida, o sea, mi esposa.
2: But they have two cars right there.
0: No, y mira, ese es tu carro ahora, le están metiendo míos a tu carro y no el de ellos, güey. That's unfair, they look at you like, ah, me vale madre, güey, este carro ya está viejo.
3: I know, what do you think, familia?
2: Yeah, no.
3: Let us know, is this compa in the wrong for not letting his suegros use this SUV? Should he take it back and tell his wife, hey, I'm sorry, your parents can definitely use the SUV or not? Send us a voice message via DM.
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0: Somos el Shaboy Show. 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Because his suegros want to borrow one of his trucks. Ahora, lo interesante de aquí es de que it's for a long road trip. 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
1: Aprovechados.
0: So can we borrow your guys' old truck? 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But now he uses it for work and he's like, hey, wait, you can keep using it for long road trips, pero yo tengo que pagar las llantas,
1: claro.
0: Los cambios de aceite, no, all the wear and tear.
2: The gas, everything.
0: So he wants to know, is it wrong that he told his wife, no, your parents can't borrow the SUV anymore? Let us know, slide into our DM on Instagram at Shaboy Show, como lo hizo Sol. Dímelo todo.
3: That guy is not wrong for not wanting to let his suegros borrow the car, because my dad's the same way. He's like, who pays for the tires? Who pays for this? You know, who pays for that? Like I do, you know, and he's right. Le van a meter millas a las llantas y al carro. And then when the insurance asks you for how many miles you're driving, I say no.
0: Liz, what are your thoughts?
4: I say if the suegros are going to do the oil change, the brake change, and the tire changes, then yeah, they could take the car.
0: Yeah.
4: But if they're not, then...
0: No, pues mejor que renten carro at that point. What do you mean? Every time I borrow a car, I got to do an oil change, and you know, all tire change, rotation alignments están pasando.
2: Pues if it's an old car, yeah, it needs the maintenance.
0: Every time I borrow it,
4: At least put them a full tank of gas or something.
0: Eso sí.
4: Get something back.
0: Eso sí.
4: Technically, the vehicle is not theirs anymore. And I don't think he's wrong for saying no. I mean, he has to maintain that vehicle.
0: All right. Nikita, I think, has a good solution to this situation. Escuchemos lo que dijo.
5: ¿Qué le cuesta prestarle la camioneta a los suegros?
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0: There you go, Anónimo. 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
2: Yeah.
0: So I can cruise around on the weekend in a new car with my family.
2: No, that's true. I mean, like, but dude, la batalla of having to, like, take everything out of the car.
0: Car seats. No manches.
2: Car seats. 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
0: Eddie, no sabo. This is your situation. Y tus suegros are asking you to borrow one of your cars that they gifted your wife cuando era soltera.
6: No.
0: Would you be cool with that?
6: Micho's gonna call me. I know he's gonna call me.
1: You're a little bitch.
6: Yeah.
1: Always. No tienes ni que hablar. You're a little bitch. Mandilón igual que tu tío Choboy y Piolín.
6: Whatever la suegro wants. Whatever he wants.
1: ¿Cómo le dirías en español a tu suegro?
6: Si suegro, me doy, te doy mi... 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
6: No. Te doy mi carro. 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
2: Wow, he's like, I filled it up with gas. I changed the brakes. Yeah. I did the oil. It's good to go.
6: It's good to go.
0: I think this goes deeper because...
6: How deep?
0: Anónimo sounds like there's other issues going on. Para mí, it sounds like a boundary issue with the suegros, where his suegros continue getting involved in his relationship. And this is a way for Anónimo to try to stand up for his suegros.
1: Stand up for himself.
0: You know what I'm saying? Kind of tell his wife, like, hey, tus papás no pueden seguir haciendo lo que quieran con nuestro matrimonio,
2: boundaries.
0: Nuestra familia. Yes. And my question to you, Anónimo, would be, is you saying no to your suegros worth el pleito con tu esposa? And now you guys are upset with each other.
2: I mean,
0: is it really worth it? Some extra miles on your car? To me, no, it's not worth it. We don't have our suegros forever, bro.
6: They're getting older,
0: bro. Eventually, you know, they're gonna pass away, graduate to heaven.
1: Anónimo's like, ojalá y rápido, güey. No. Pa' que dejen los terrenos y la herencia de volada y nos llevamos los nuevos carros.
2: Con que
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2: No. Dude, as long as they bring a little recuerdo from...
6: I don't know. You're looking at me.
2: Recuerdo. Dude, as long as they bring me back something from the trip, I'm cool.
7: 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It's like failing Spanish class and then realizing, I'm a no sabo kid.
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0: And I was impressed because you told us that even the most basic car that you have, it's equipped with the best safety. So let's talk a little bit about that.
1: So I'll start with, first of all, why it has those safety features. German cars drive on the Autobahn. They're designed for the Autobahn and engineered for the Autobahn. And what they do is, since you're going over 100 miles an hour quite often in Germany on the Autobahn, you need systems in place that can avoid accidents as well as handle an accident, but most importantly, avoid it. And some of those things are things like adaptive cruise control, where the vehicle literally will go at a set speed. If the car in front of you slows down or pulls in front of you, it slows down and it keeps the distance you choose, further away or closer. In addition to that, if they slow down all the way to stopping, it'll do that and it'll pick back up whenever they pick up again. And when your vehicle, for some reason, you lose sight of it or you don't have your hands on it, it will also keep it in the lanes, so you don't have to keep your hands on the steering wheel. Theoretically, it's equipped already to drive without you in that regard. But by law, you have to hold the steering wheel.
0: Yeah.
1: So if you let go of it for 5-10 seconds, it'll do it for you. But that comes on every vehicle. You have also got what we call reverse camera with sensors all the way around the vehicle. So all of vehicles now come with reverse camera, but they don't all come with sensors around the entire vehicle. If you get close to something in the front or too close, it will let you know, and it'll kind of show you on the screen exactly how close they're coming. In addition to those things, you have blind spot monitoring on both sides. If somebody's in either side, it'll tell you they're there when they shouldn't be there, or hey, maybe they're supposed to be there, but you didn't take a second look.
0: Yes.
1: In the old days, we had to jerk our neck all the way around and do a swivel. But those features are standard on every single vehicle we sell, whether it's a Jetta S or at $24,000, $25,000, or all the way up to a $60,000 fully loaded Atlas. Those are the main ones that people really focus on. The other stuff that we have are standard safety features with all the airbags that we have, including the newest one, which has a center airbag in the front row designed to keep you in place in case you move in an accident. It keeps you so the main airbag actually gets the full pressure on you. Sometimes we move, and the airbag is going to go where you're supposed to be, not where you are. And that middle one is designed to keep you there. These are some of the things that they're doing for future, preparing for any accident that may happen. But the main thing is avoiding accidents.
0: Yes.
1: It's all about avoidance, and that's what they do with a lot of those types of engineering features. And putting it on every single car, no manufacturer does that in mainstream.
0: Sí, tiene toda la razón. 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And well, we're talking a little bit about your cars, the Jetta, the Atlas. So those are like the most popular ones, or which ones?
1: Quite frankly, the number one vehicle for Volkswagen worldwide and now in the U.S. is the Tiguan, which has really risen over the years. The Atlas is number two. And number three and four, Taos and Jetta, those two are right there, right behind it, and they're always there. The whole brand has a full array that qualifies for each one of them being a leader in their segment. And I think that's the difference. Even though the Atlas and the Tiguan are theoretically our number one and two seller, the other two are right behind it. So we have a little bit for everybody. There's something for someone looking for economy only, someone looking for an automobile only, car-like. And then you have all the SUVs between the Taos, the Tiguan, and the Atlas. We have seven passenger seating in the Atlas, and that's standard on all Atlases. We have the Crossport, which is part of the Atlas line. And then, of course, we have some specialty vehicles. We have the GTI, the Golf GTI, the Golf Type R. Then we also have the ID Buzz, the electric Buzz that we had. And then we have a GLI for the Jetta. These are more sport-oriented for people who are looking for a little more enthusiastic car, okay. car that can really be more fun.
0: Mm-hmm.
1: The whole idea with Volkswagen

0: Volkswagen was to give people a German-engineered car at an affordable price. Volkswagen is the people's car. That's what it means directly translated.
1: Oh, I didn't know that.
0: Yes.
1: Okay, okay. 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I don't know if you want to talk a little bit if you have any specials right now, or...
0: I'm smiling because we always have specials.
1: Okay.
0: And right now, you have to know, this is that time of the year when 27s are coming, hitting okay. right now. They're just hitting the ground, literally, in the last 2 to 4 weeks. And when those are starting to come in, whatever is left from 26, we've got to blow those out. We've got to move them out. 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I know we're advertising right now the Tiguan with a $299 payment. 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It's really about what fits what they're looking for. Mm-hmm. We have a few of everything left, but we're running out of them. We're almost out of Jettas right now. 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We just got the brand new Atlas 2027 model redesign.
1: Oh, I want to see it.
0: A lot of newness to talk about there. Incredible new vehicle. It's a game changer. It's priced at the Volkswagen price point, which is basically something that says it's affordable, but it has the luxury of a German luxury car. It feels luxurious inside. It rides luxurious inside. Real wood, Napa leather, 15-inch screen on the nav system. Just a game changer for anyone who has ever driven a luxury car, a new one. This is in that game at the price of a Volkswagen, though.
1: Very interesting. Muy bien. 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And just a little reminder, where are you located, your phone number, your hours, so people can go and visit and see a Volkswagen.
0: So we're located at 2701 Northeast Bob Bullock Loop. 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
1: Okay.
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1: Perfect.
0: And we are open for sales from 9 to 8, Monday through Friday, and 9 to 7 on Saturday. Services from 7 to 7, Monday through Friday. And on Saturday, appointment only, but it's open from 7 to noon.
1: Perfect. Well, thank you so much. Thank you for being here. I don't know if you have anything left to say before we end this interview.
0: I will say, for affordable German engineering, look for Ansira Volkswagen of Laredo.
1: Thank you so much. Thank you for being here. Vámonos ahora sí con música de Shakira, esto que se llama Que Me Quedes Tú, y la escuchas aquí en Digital 949.

0: mensaje.
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